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Hey, it's Doug Day, General Manager of Spirit FM, and with the calendar turning to September and fall quickly approaching, I want to invite you into a time of prayer for our community and for Spirit FM. You know, our fall fundraising season is here. The

to stop trying to dance in between because then I'm out of breath and I can't really talk. Wren Collective, counting my blessings on your Encouraging Spirit FM. Jess and Doug with you on Good Morning Radio. Love that song, though. Love that reminder, because sometimes when life gets hard, it's easy to count everything that's going wrong in your life. Mm. I know I can't be the only one. You count your worries. You count the things you're still waiting on. And goodness knows I've had days where my worry list felt a whole lot longer than my gratitude list. And I really am working on that. I'm praying about that. But what happens when you stop for a minute and start to count those blessings? The coffee in your cup. You knew I was going to talk about the coffee. The person who checked in on

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2: 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I do like the music, so fine. 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

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Hi there, I'm Sydney, and I'm so thankful to be here with you this evening. And here's the really cool thing. Here at the end of the day, the phone lines are closed for the night, and they'll open again in the morning, but there's still time for you to get involved.

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